as he tried his best to teach me. The river was muddy and black, black as the coal she carried. Impossible to cross.

life is lost. 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The waters of time in between you and I. Black was the color of my childish dreams. Impressions that would last. Black, cool. Cool black. Pityaka's face. Escaping the cold dust blast. Blind pony stumbling to the

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And here I sit with a tear in my eye. The waters of time in between you and I. And here I sit with a tear in my eye. The

0: I don't know why you geezers come down to London, you know, because you look so miserable all the time.
1: That's true. I haven't been too happy. What brought us down here was 3 years on the dole, and I just come down here for work and for money and get a few more quid in my pocket.
0: Yeah, but coming down to the smoke, mate, you need people to see, you need friends to go and see you, because it's an old town boy down here.
1: Oh, I'm learning that already, you know. I'm trying to get to mix with people, you know. I want to meet the right people, like, you know. But, no, it's happened yet, like, so I'm f***ed off, you know, really.
0: If you hang about with me, mate, you know, I can show you some places, meet some good people, you know.
1: Oh, good people I've met. What? There's, in Wall Street, there's darkies, there's wogs, there's Egyptians, there's Arabs, there's all sorts living.
0: Well, mate, I live and work, you know, with Irishmen, Jews, darkies, everybody, mate. And
2: 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Vamos a escuchar a NAS con She's Going Down, de su disco NAS de 1968.

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2: 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About to check outside the game. And you know what I'm talking about. 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

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This is called Mrs. Pressure. It's from the new record.

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Let's give it up for them. This next one is for all you people that are gonna get home after the show tonight and wonder which rerun you wanna watch in your altered state that you'll be in when you leave here. This one's for all of you.

Thank you. This is off the new Alligator record. This is about a place off Ohio Street called Chicago Smoke Shop.